to be heard. President Ferdinand Marcos Jr. denied the arrest of his cousin, Leyte Rep. Martin Romualdez, was a staged drama. This comes amid criticism that the arrest of the former House Speaker for plunder was nothing but drama. Romualdez was arrested last week after the Sandiganbayan issued a warrant for the 7.4 billion pesos plunder case filed by the ombudsman.

Kickstart my heart and take my soul to the OR. Cause I can't find a pulse, can't find the beat. Flatlined all the time, checking on my vital signs. I can't even stand the sight of me. It was hard to find you in the pain, but it's harder now that I can't.

0: 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Rise
1: up! The Commission on Elections has ordered its former chairperson, Sheriff Abbas, to explain a social media post allegedly showing vote buying involving his candidacy as Cotabato congressman ahead of the 2026 Bangsamoro parliamentary election. The Commission on Elections ordered Abbas to submit a written answer or explanation within a non-extendable period of 24 hours from receipt of the show cause order. The poll body warned Abbas that failure to comply with the order would be considered a waiver of

0: 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Rise up!
1: The Commission on Elections has ordered its former chairperson, Sheriff Abbas, to explain a social media post allegedly showing vote buying involving his candidacy as Cotabato congressman ahead of the 2026 Bangsa Maro parliamentary election. The Commission on Elections ordered Abbas to submit a written answer or explanation within a non-extendable period of 24 hours from receipt of the show cause order. The poll body warned Abbas that failure to comply with the order would be considered a waiver of his right to be heard. President Ferdinand Marcos Jr. denied the arrest of his cousin, Leyte Rep. Martin Romualdez, was a staged drama. This comes amid criticism that the arrest of the former House Speaker for plunder was nothing but drama. Romualdez was arrested last week after the Sandiganbayan issued a warrant for the 7.4 billion pesos plunder case filed by the ombudsman.

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1: The Commission on Elections has ordered its former chairperson, Sheriff Abbas, to explain a social media post allegedly showing vote buying involving his candidacy as Cotabato congressman ahead of the 2026 Bangsamoro parliamentary election. The Commission on Elections ordered Abbas to submit a written answer or explanation within a non-extendable period of 24 hours from receipt of the show cause order. The poll body warned Abbas that failure to comply with the order would be considered a waiver of his right to be heard. President Ferdinand Marcos Jr. denied the arrest of his cousin, Leyte Rep. Martin Romualdez, was a staged drama. This comes amid criticism that the arrest of the former House Speaker for plunder was nothing but drama. Romualdez was arrested last week after the Sandiganbayan issued a warrant for the 7.4 billion pesos plunder case filed by the ombudsman.

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1: This is, by the way, one of the conditions most people face at one time or another is the condition known as not my faultitis. We may hear it more often among children. The assignment wasn't fair. It was my classmate's fault. I didn't know that would happen, and so forth. But adults often have the condition too. The boss isn't fair. My spouse doesn't understand me. The speed limit in that area should be much higher. The instructions were confusing. The devil made me do it, and so forth. Instead of excuses, it's often better for us to simply assume responsibility. That can lead to growth, and it will help us to receive acceptance, forgiveness, love, and understanding. Things that can be great blessings from God. This is By the Way.

We're going to sing about the name of Jesus Christ, the name of the Lord. And it's our desire tonight that we would just lift His name above all other names. Can you just close your eyes for a moment and say this name, Jesus? Say it again, Jesus. What does that name mean to us tonight? What does it mean to you tonight? When I speak the name of Jesus, it's as though I can see His face and I can sense His arms wrapped around me. And I realize that there's so much power and dynamic in that name that my life forever has been changed. Praise His name. That's what we're going to do tonight. Let's do it now.

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1: The Commission on Elections has ordered its former chairperson, Sheriff Abbas, to explain a social media post allegedly showing vote buying involving his candidacy as Cotabato congressman ahead of the 2026 Bangsamoro parliamentary election. The Commission on Elections ordered Abbas to submit a written answer or explanation within a non-extendable period of 24 hours from receipt of the show cause order. The poll body warned Abbas that failure to comply with the order would be considered a waiver of his right to be heard. President Ferdinand Marcos Jr. denied the arrest of his cousin, Leyte Rep. Martin Romualdez, was a staged drama. This comes amid criticism that the arrest of the former House Speaker for plunder was nothing but drama. Romualdez was arrested last week after the Sandiganbayan issued a warrant for the 7.4 billion pesos plunder case filed by the ombudsman.

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1: The Commission on Elections has ordered its former chairperson, Sheriff Abbas, to explain a social media post allegedly showing vote buying involving his candidacy as Cotabato congressman ahead of the 2026 Bangsamoro parliamentary election. The Commission on Elections ordered Abbas to submit a written answer or explanation within a non-extendable period of 24 hours from receipt of the show cause order. The poll body warned Abbas that failure to comply with the order would be considered a waiver of his right to be heard. President Ferdinand Marcos Jr. denied the arrest of his cousin, Leyte Rep. Martin Romualdez, was a staged drama. This comes amid criticism that the arrest of the former House Speaker for plunder was nothing but drama. Romualdez was arrested last week after the Sandiganbayan issued a warrant for the 7.4 billion pesos plunder case filed by the ombudsman.

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1: The Commission on Elections has ordered its former chairperson, Sheriff Abbas, to explain a social media post allegedly showing vote buying involving his candidacy as Cotabato congressman ahead of the 2026 Bangsamoro parliamentary election. The Commission on Elections ordered Abbas to submit a written answer or explanation within a non-extendable period of 24 hours from receipt of the show cause order. The poll body warned Abbas that failure to comply with the order would be considered a waiver of his right to be heard. President Ferdinand Marcos Jr. denied the arrest of his cousin, Leyte Rep. Martin Romualdez, was a staged drama. This comes amid criticism that the arrest of the former House Speaker for plunder was nothing but drama. Romualdez was arrested last week after the Sandiganbayan issued a warrant for the 7.4 billion pesos plunder case filed by the ombudsman.

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1: The Commission on Elections has ordered its former chairperson, Sheriff Abbas, to explain a social media post allegedly showing vote buying involving his candidacy as Cotabato congressman ahead of the 2026 Bangsamoro parliamentary election. The Commission on Elections ordered Abbas to submit a written answer or explanation within a non-extendable period of 24 hours from receipt of the show cause order. The poll body warned Abbas that failure to comply with the order would be considered a waiver of his right to be heard. President Ferdinand Marcos Jr. denied the arrest of his cousin, Leyte Rep. Martin Romualdez, was a staged drama. This comes amid criticism that the arrest of the former House Speaker for plunder was nothing but drama. Romualdez was arrested last week after the Sandiganbayan issued a warrant for the 7.4 billion pesos plunder case filed by the ombudsman.

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1: Rise up! 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
6: I'm glad I found you. Maybe you can help me.
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7: Hi, Ed.
8: I'm Pastor Ed Brady. For the next few minutes, we'll unpack some promises that God's made, and God can't lie, so you and I can count on whatever God says in God's Word. That's one of the basics of Christianity 101. Like, Jesus loves me, this I know, for the Bible tells me so. Know without a doubt that Jesus loves you unconditionally. He'll never leave you or forsake you. In Deuteronomy 31:6, it says, be strong and courageous. Don't be afraid. Don't panic. The Lord your God will personally go ahead of you. He'll neither fail you or abandon you. And that's a big promise and one of the basics of our faith. Another, you can do anything with God's help. Philippians 4:13, for I can do everything through Christ who gives me strength. Our faith, by grace, by really believing, not just saying that we believe, our faith, God's grace, can help us do everything through Christ. Now, you can't jump off the roof of the church and fly like a bird. However, you can do what God has called you to do. He has a plan for your life, for you and for me. How can you find out what God has called you to do? What is God's plan for your life? Ask Him. And how will you know if you're living God's plan for your life? Peace. The peace of mind, the peace in your heart, that inner knowing that the Holy Spirit puts there, saying, yep, you're on track. Who wants to get you off track? Well, Jesus came to give us life and life more abundant. Satan comes to steal, kill, and destroy. The bad things in our life are from the evil one. Bad things like this.
9: Sodomy, abortion, pornography, the redefinition of marriage, and the denial of objective truth are just some of the forces threatening the stability of our civilization. The source of these machinations is none other than the father of lies.
8: Yep, it's Satan who comes to steal, kill, and destroy. It's Jesus who wants to give you a life and life more abundant. And He knows the plans He has for you, so ask Him, what's your plan for my life? One of the prayers that I say frequently is, Lord, I want to live as long as You want me to live to complete Your will and Your plans for my life. Now, I don't know what age that will become, but God knows. In Jeremiah 29:11, it says, I, the Lord, know the plans I have for you. Not plans to harm you, but to give you hope and a great future. Hang on to that promise. When I was in seminary, I made that my life verse. I, the Lord, know the plans I have for you. Not plans to harm you, but to give you hope and a great future. Jeremiah 29:11.
10: Oh, yeah.
11: Yeah.
12: Yeah,
11: that's a good one.
8: Now, remember, God may have different plans for your life at different seasons of your life. As a young man, Moses was placed in a basket in the river, found by an Egyptian woman, and then Moses was raised very rich in the palace with royalty. But then, Moses murdered a man. He ran to hide in the back of the desert, became a shepherd. When he was 90, God called Moses to lead God's people out of Egypt. And then after 40 years, you do the math, 90 plus 40, he's still leading God's chosen people, the Israelites, to the promised land. Moses didn't get to go in, but if you think you're too old for God to call you to do anything, at age about 130, Moses was still leading the Israelites through the desert. Well, there's a lot more basics in Christianity 101, but not enough time here on the radio to cover all of them. Send me your email and ask for the lesson plan on Christianity 101, the basics, and I'll email it back to you.
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1: up! The Commission on Elections has ordered its former chairperson, Sheriff Abbas, to explain a social media post allegedly showing vote buying involving his candidacy as Cotabato congressman ahead of the 2026 Bangsamoro parliamentary election. The Commission on Elections ordered Abbas to submit a written answer or explanation within a non-extendable period of 24 hours from receipt of the show cause order. The poll body warned Abbas that failure to comply with the order would be considered a waiver of his right to be heard. President Ferdinand Marcos Jr. denied the arrest of his cousin, Leyte Rep. Martin Romualdez, was a staged drama. This comes amid criticism that the arrest of the former House Speaker for plunder was nothing but drama. Romualdez was arrested last week after the Sandiganbayan issued a warrant for the 7.4 billion pesos plunder case filed by the ombudsman.

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1: Rewind. Get ready to head back in time. We're about to take a trip to Christian music's past for the next 2 hours. And it's brought to you by the largest Christian music site online, newreleasetoday.com. And this week, Third Day's David Carr shares an embarrassing moment. The late Rich Mullins tells us what it took to write a musical masterpiece. And we'll go inside the music with Michelle Toombs. Of course, we've also got your classic request by phone or text. Call 262-3-REWIND. And starting things off, here's a number one hit from 1999 for Stephen Curtis Chapman. This is Dive on Christian Music Rewind.

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1: The Commission on Elections has ordered its former chairperson, Sheriff Abbas, to explain a social media post allegedly showing vote buying involving his candidacy as Cotabato congressman ahead of the 2026 Bangsa Maro parliamentary election. The Commission on Elections ordered Abbas to submit a written answer or explanation within a non-extendable period of 24 hours from receipt of the show cause order. The poll body warned Abbas that failure to comply with the order would be considered a waiver of his right to be heard. President Ferdinand Marcos Jr. denied the arrest of his cousin, Leyte Rep. Martin Romualdez, was a staged drama. This comes amid criticism that the arrest of the former House Speaker for plunder was nothing but drama. Romualdez was arrested last week after the Sandiganbayan issued a warrant for the 7.4 billion pesos plunder case filed by the ombudsman.

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1: up! The Commission on Elections has ordered its former chairperson, Sheriff Abbas, to explain a social media post allegedly showing vote buying involving his candidacy as Cotabato congressman ahead of the 2026 Bangsamoro parliamentary election. The Commission on Elections ordered Abbas to submit a written answer or explanation within a non-extendable period of 24 hours from receipt of the show cause order. The poll body warned Abbas that failure to comply with the order would be considered a waiver of his right to be heard. President Ferdinand Marcos Jr. denied the arrest of his cousin, Leyte Rep. Martin Romualdez, was a staged drama. This comes amid criticism that the arrest of the former House Speaker for plunder was nothing but drama. Romualdez was arrested last week after the Sandiganbayan issued a warrant for the 7.4 billion pesos plunder case filed by the ombudsman.

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1: The Commission on Elections has ordered its former chairperson, Sheriff Abbas, to explain a social media post allegedly showing vote buying involving his candidacy as Cotabato congressman ahead of the 2026 Bangsamoro parliamentary election. The Commission on Elections ordered Abbas to submit a written answer or explanation within a non-extendable period of 24 hours from receipt of the show cause order. The poll body warned Abbas that failure to comply with the order would be considered a waiver of his right to be heard. President Ferdinand Marcos Jr. denied the arrest of his cousin, Leyte Rep. Martin Romualdez, was a staged drama. This comes amid criticism that the arrest of the former House Speaker for plunder was nothing but drama. Romualdez was arrested last week after the Sandiganbayan issued a warrant for the 7.4 billion pesos plunder case filed by the ombudsman.

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1: The Commission on Elections has ordered its former chairperson, Sheriff Abbas, to explain a social media post allegedly showing vote buying involving his candidacy as Cotabato congressman ahead of the 2026 Bangsamoro parliamentary election. The Commission on Elections ordered Abbas to submit a written answer or explanation within a non-extendable period of 24 hours from receipt of the show cause order. The poll body warned Abbas that failure to comply with the order would be considered a waiver of his right to be heard. President Ferdinand Marcos Jr. denied the arrest of his cousin, Leyte Rep. Martin Romualdez, was a staged drama. This comes amid criticism that the arrest of the former House Speaker for plunder was nothing but drama. Romualdez was arrested last week after the Sandiganbayan issued a warrant for the 7.4 billion pesos plunder case filed by the ombudsman.

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1: The Commission on Elections has ordered its former chairperson, Sheriff Abbas, to explain a social media post allegedly showing vote buying involving his candidacy as Cotabato congressman ahead of the 2026 Bangsamoro parliamentary election. The Commission on Elections ordered Abbas to submit a written answer or explanation within a non-extendable period of 24 hours from receipt of the show cause order. The poll body warned Abbas that failure to comply with the order would be considered a waiver of his right to be heard. President Ferdinand Marcos Jr. denied the arrest of his cousin, Leyte Rep. Martin Romualdez, was a staged drama. This comes amid criticism that the arrest of the former House Speaker for plunder was nothing but drama. Romualdez was arrested last week after the Sandiganbayan issued a warrant for the 7.4 billion pesos plunder case filed by the ombudsman.

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1: The Commission on Elections has ordered its former chairperson, Sheriff Abbas, to explain a social media post allegedly showing vote buying involving his candidacy as Cotabato congressman ahead of the 2026 Bangsamoro parliamentary election. The Commission on Elections ordered Abbas to submit a written answer or explanation within a non-extendable period of 24 hours from receipt of the show cause order. The poll body warned Abbas that failure to comply with the order would be considered a waiver of his right to be heard. President Ferdinand Marcos Jr. denied the arrest of his cousin, Leyte Rep. Martin Romualdez, was a staged drama. This comes amid criticism that the arrest of the former House Speaker for plunder was nothing but drama. Romualdez was arrested last week after the Sandiganbayan issued a warrant for the 7.4 billion pesos plunder case filed by the ombudsman.

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1: The Commission on Elections has ordered its former chairperson, Sheriff Abbas, to explain a social media post allegedly showing vote buying involving his candidacy as Cotabato congressman ahead of the 2026 Bangsamoro parliamentary election. The Commission on Elections ordered Abbas to submit a written answer or explanation within a non-extendable period of 24 hours from receipt of the show cause order. The poll body warned Abbas that failure to comply with the order would be considered a waiver of his right to be heard. President Ferdinand Marcos Jr. denied the arrest of his cousin, Leyte Rep. Martin Romualdez, was a staged drama. This comes amid criticism that the arrest of the former House Speaker for plunder was nothing but drama. Romualdez was arrested last week after the Sandiganbayan issued a warrant for the 7.4 billion pesos plunder case filed by the ombudsman.

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1: The Commission on Elections has ordered its former chairperson, Sheriff Abbas, to explain a social media post allegedly showing vote buying involving his candidacy as Cotabato congressman ahead of the 2026 Bangsa Maro parliamentary election. The Commission on Elections ordered Abbas to submit a written answer or explanation within a non-extendable period of 24 hours from receipt of the show cause order. The poll body warned Abbas that failure to comply with the order would be considered a waiver of his right to be heard. President Ferdinand Marcos Jr. denied the arrest of his cousin, Leyte Rep. Martin Romualdez, was a staged drama. This comes amid criticism that the arrest of the former House Speaker for plunder was nothing but drama. Romualdez was arrested last week after the Sandiganbayan issued a warrant for the 7.4 billion pesos plunder case filed by the ombudsman.

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1: This is, by the way, well, the sun was shining brightly through the stained glass windows in church. The young boy was curious and asked his father who the people were in the stained glass. That one is St. Peter, said the father, and that one St. John, and that one St. Timothy. Well, said the young boy, I guess a saint is someone that the light shines through. I pray you know people in your life through whom the light shines, a parent, teacher, spouse, friend, co-worker. Jesus is called the light of the world. Some very wonderful things happen when his light shines through you to others. Thank God for the people in your life who lighten some of the dark corners, and pray that you might be one who brightens the lives of others. This is By the Way.

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1: Rise up! 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
3: Hello and welcome to God's Promises. I'm Pastor Ed Brady. In the next few minutes, we'll unpack some ideas from God's promises like, I'll never leave you or forsake you, or God supplies all of my needs from His riches and glory in Christ Jesus. Throughout the Bible, there are promises that make it easier for us to live. How do we get to heaven? There's only one way, through Jesus. Jesus says, I am the way, the truth, and the life. But as far as making our life easier or better, there's a lot of living tips throughout the Bible. The first place I would look would be the Proverbs. Take a proverb that matches today's date. Look at the calendar. What's today's date? Read that proverb. Tomorrow, read the next proverb. On the 20th, read the 20th proverb. On the 21st, read the 21st proverb. You will be amazed at how better your life will be when you use God's wisdom in your life. One of the things that we as people are always anxious to get are little tips to make our life better. For example, here's one I've used for years. Every time you put in a new light bulb, put a drop of liquid dish soap on the metal threads of the light bulb. That'll make it easier to get out years from now when the light bulb's burned out. Put on every piece of God's armor every day. Now, putting on the armor is a spiritual action, similar to communion. When we use the bread and wine or grape juice in communion, it's simply a symbol of taking into our body Christ Jesus. So put on every piece of God's armor every day and resist the enemy in the time of evil, in your time of temptation. There's the helmet of salvation. That means living as a Christian, being separated from the world, upholding Jesus' teachings. The breastplate of righteousness means you're living a moral and sinless life to the best of your ability. The shield of faith is to avoid the fiery arrows of the devil. The belt of truth, that which we read in the Bible, is true. Live by that standard. The sword of the Spirit, which is the Word of God. Hebrews 4:12, for the word of God is sharper than any sword. And remember, your feet should be shod with the gospel of peace. In other words, go out into the world, just like Jesus told us to in the Great Commission, Matthew chapter 28, and teach the gospel. Tell other people all the great things that Jesus has taught us. Did you notice there's no armor for the back? Jesus has your back. And it also means we're not supposed to run when it's time for us to present an invitation to get to know Jesus better. If you have problems talking to people, print up some little business cards. It says, you are invited to our church, Sunday school at this time and Sunday worship at that time. To say, hey, if you're ever looking for a church, I sure can recommend mine. Here's our card. Put on every piece of God's armor every day and resist the enemy in the time of evil, in your time of temptation. Yes, the battle is the Lord's, but we still have to stand firm against the temptations of the devil. He will come after us, like a roaring lion, seeking whom he can devour. But he's less likely to devour you and your family if you have on the full armor of God, if you're covered by the blood of Jesus. Oh, one more thing. When you're thinking about a gift for somebody in your family, may I suggest an age-appropriate Bible? For babies, buy a baby Bible. For teens, buy a teen Bible. Personally, I use the Life Application Bible, New Living Translation. Let me ask you this. Do you have more than one Bible? You could have one Bible you bring to church with you or Sunday school. Have another one in your car. So when you're waiting at the doctor's office, you can read the Bible as opposed to a magazine that's 3 years old. Have another one in the bathroom, on the back of the toilet. You're going to be sitting there every day anyway, right? And whether it's 5 minutes or 35 minutes a day, find time to read God's Word. Well, thanks for listening. I'm Pastor Ed Brady. And thanks most of all for your prayers.
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1: The Commission on Elections has ordered its former chairperson, Sheriff Abbas, to explain a social media post allegedly showing vote buying involving his candidacy as Cotabato congressman ahead of the 2026 Bangsamoro parliamentary election. The Commission on Elections ordered Abbas to submit a written answer or explanation within a non-extendable period of 24 hours from receipt of the show cause order. The poll body warned Abbas that failure to comply with the order would be considered a waiver of his right to be heard. President Ferdinand Marcos Jr. denied the arrest of his cousin, Leyte Rep. Martin Romualdez, was a staged drama. This comes amid criticism that the arrest of the former House Speaker for plunder was nothing but drama. Romualdez was arrested last week after the Sandiganbayan issued a warrant for the 7.4 billion pesos plunder case filed by the ombudsman.